0: think the quality of folks doing covers over the years has gotten so much better. Axl Rose doing justice to Bob Dylan's Knock, Knock, Knocking on Heaven's Door from Illusion 2. We had the Doors' Journey of the Eagles, and we're packing it up with all the best classic rock ever made here at 102.9 MGK. I'm Tony Harrison, an absolute gorgeous one today. Savor it, because tonight we might have a possibility of a shower with a low of around 48. Tomorrow, though, we'll have some sunshine, should be breezy, with a high of 66. Looking ahead, next time we'll see even close to 80, we'll be about 76, but it's not going to be great. May get some rain on Sunday. Let's pop the top on the last block for this Thursday afternoon. I got the master, Eric Clapton. He's going to hang out with us and it next here at MGK.
1: 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We're not doing double shots or threefers. We're doing four song blocks of all her favorites. 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

0: Foo Fighters for the finish. A lot of F's there. Good thing I didn't make a mistake. Classic Rock 102.9 MGK, and that's going to take care of Thursday afternoon. Thanks a lot for joining me. I'm Tony Harris. And at the Foos and Blondie and Billy Idol, Eric Clapton, Guns N' Roses, and so forth, and if all those songs are your favorites, it's about time you let everybody know about it, because we're putting the Philly 500 together right now. And once we get it all together, Memorial Day weekend is going to have four solid days of everything that you picked for that great holiday weekend soundtrack. 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You can vote once a day. And each time you do vote, you'll be entered to win a VIP night out at Parks Casino. And they'll throw in dinner and tickets to a show courtesy of Parks Casino. This is how you win. Let's take advantage of this night. Turn up some music. Have some good times with some friends. And lose ourselves in the decade where a lot of folks got lost. The 80s. Jay Gleason and for Big Jim next here at MGK.
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0: You know, if you have to ask, Van Halen, Why Can't This Be Love, as we roll through the 80s till 8 on Philadelphia's Classic Rock, 102.9 MGK. I'm Jay Gleason. Flyers down 2-0. Series hits Xfinity Mobile Arena in South Philly. They'll drop the puck at 8. Sixers now also down 2-0. 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

80s supergroup The Power Station, Robert Palmer, former Chic drummer Tony Thompson, and Duran Duran's John Taylor and Andy Taylor with T-Rex's Bang A Gong. 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

0: It's the 80s till 8 on Classic Rock 102.9 MGK. I'm Jay Gleason, and for Big Jim, Get the Lead Out is coming up. With all due respect my heart full, I say, your mama. Yes, Mother's Day is coming up, and we've got the mother load of classic rock lined up for you because moms deserve our very best. So MGK taps into the mother load of classic rock all Mother's Day weekend. We're not doing double shots, not three firsts. How about four song blocks of all mom's favorites? MGK's got it covered with extended blocks all weekend, and happy Mother's Day to all the rock and roll moms from Philadelphia's Classic Rock 102.9 MGK.
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2: It is our honor to bring you each weeknight a block of the mighty Led Zeppelin. I'm Jay Gleason, and this set we will visit Led Zeppelin 2, also get one on from Zep 1. But we'll start with one that prominently features the late, great John Henry Bonham.